0: Bush died of severe pneumonia, which turned into sepsis, according to a statement released by his family. So we know that that was what ultimately caused him to pass away. R.I.P. Kyle. It's Chris Young.
1: Every goodbye, every phone call.

0: till midnight. And I got one more pair of tickets to give away to this Morgan Wallen show. It's his Still the Problem tour. It's going to be at Acrisure Stadium with special guests Ella Langley, Brooks and Dunn, and more. It's June the 5th up in Pittsburgh. And if you want this pair of tickets, I need you to get on Facebook. Go to Messenger and message the Wolf Facebook page. Send me the Wolf emoji. I'll give you about 15, 20 minutes, and then I'm going to pick a random winner. Again, go to the Wolf Facebook page. Send us a message. I want the Wolf emoji. You can also send me a voice memo of you howling like a wolf. That would also suffice. Would also give me a good giggle on a, you know, Memorial Day Monday. But yeah, message the Wolf Facebook page, the Wolf emoji, if you want a chance at these tickets to see Morgan Wallen, Ella Langley, Brooks and Dunn, and more, June 5th at Acrisure Stadium.
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7: Your Allegheny Communications AccuWeather forecast is brought to you by JB's Catering and Unique Creations on National Highway in La Vale. Tonight, showers and thunderstorms, foggy with a low around 61. Tuesday, a slight chance of rain, foggy with a high near 77. Tuesday night, showers likely, cloudy with a low around 63. And Wednesday, showers and

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0: 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Bailey Zimmerman fans are showing major love for his newly released cover of Miley Cyrus's 09 hit, The Climb. You gotta go check it out. Right now it's Zach Top on The Wolf.
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2: 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Tonight, showers and thunderstorms, foggy with a low around 61. Tuesday, a slight chance of rain, foggy, cloudy with a high near 77. Tuesday night, showers likely, cloudy with a low around 63. And then Wednesday, showers and thunderstorms with a high near 78. How about some Tucker Wetmore?

the white elephant in the room on Memorial Day. Memorial Day is not the same as Veterans Day. The latter celebrates all servicemen and women. And Armed Forces Day is also separate, which honors those who are currently serving. But it's never a bad day to thank a vet. So

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if Nashville landed the Super Bowl in 2030, and Eric Church has a lot to say about it. He's really campaigning hard for a country act to headline. I mean, it's going to be in Nashville. They have to, right? Right? It's Kane Brown.

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0: 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Tonight, showers and thunderstorms, foggy with a low around 61. Tuesday, a slight chance of rain, cloudy with a high near 77. Tuesday night, showers likely, cloudy with a low around 63. And Wednesday, showers and thunderstorms with a high near 78. Here's Hudson Westbrook.

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Boy, that's a hell of a headline. 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

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We're proud to

Reba McEntire is continuing her new music rollout with another heartbreak-filled release. The country icon dropped her new Hurt Like That EP this past Friday. If you haven't checked it out, you should. It's Loke.

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1: Your Allegheny Communications AccuWeather forecast is brought to you by JB's Catering and Unique Creations on National Highway in LaVale. Tonight, showers and thunderstorms, foggy with a low around 61. Tuesday, a slight chance of rain, cloudy with a high near 77. Tuesday night, showers likely, cloudy with a low around 63. And Wednesday, showers and thunderstorms with a high near 78. Here's Cole Swindell.

0: traveled at least 50 miles for Memorial Day today this year. How far did you go? If it's true, if it happened, it'll be a record-breaking event. But now it's Riley Green on The Wolf.
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2: Your Allegheny Communications forecast. Overnight will be foggy and humid with a low of 62. Tuesday will bring cloudy and humid conditions with a couple of showers and a heavy thunderstorm reaching a high of 74. I'm Tri-State Area's meteorologist, Jason Caterina.

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2: Your Allegheny Communications forecast. Overnight will be foggy and humid with a low of 62. Tuesday will bring cloudy and humid conditions with a couple of showers and a heavy thunderstorm reaching a high of 74. I'm Tri-State Area's meteorologist, Jason Catarina.

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2: Your Allegheny Communications forecast. Overnight will be foggy and humid with a low of 62. Tuesday will bring cloudy and humid conditions with a couple of showers and a heavy thunderstorm reaching a high of 74. I'm Tri-State Area's meteorologist, Jason Caterina.

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2: Your Allegheny Communications forecast. Overnight will be foggy and humid with a low of 62. Tuesday will bring cloudy and humid conditions with a couple of showers and a heavy thunderstorm reaching a high of 74. I'm Tri-State Area's meteorologist, Jason Caterina.

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2: Your Allegheny Communications forecast. Overnight will be foggy and humid with a low of 62. Tuesday will bring cloudy and humid conditions with a couple of showers and a heavy thunderstorm reaching a high of 74. I'm Tri-State Area's meteorologist, Jason Catarina.

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5: Your Allegheny Communications forecast. Today will be cloudy and humid with a couple of showers and a heavy thunderstorm reaching a high of 74. Tonight, expect mostly cloudy skies with a few showers, fog developing late, and humid conditions with a low of 64. I'm Tri-State Area's meteorologist Joe Lundberg.
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1: Now, Bubba has a game for us.
2: Yeah, this one's going to be fun. It is going to be Guess the Movie Theme Songs. Everybody loves a good movie theme song.
1: So. Are these classic ones that we would absolutely know?
2: Oh, yeah. Let's see. Let's go ahead and get it started.
1: The Superman.
2: Yes.
1: I'm about out from here, unless you do Indiana Jones next. Jaws.
2: I thought you were out.
1: Unless you do Jaws. Indiana Jones.
2: D is killing it right now. Is anybody else playing?
1: Yeah, I know. Jurassic Park.
2: God, man, that's amazing.
3: Star Wars.
2: Yes, but with...
1: It sucks. Yeah, it's not less so.
4: Don't be Bubba about
2: I know.
1: E.T.
2: Yes.
3: Harry Potter.
1: Harry Potter.
2: Yes.
1: I'm glad I didn't get that.
2: I'm glad. That's awesome.
1: Ghostbusters. This is the only thing I know about movies. I can't tell you the stars in them.
2: Big D never watches movies.
4: This is amazing.
2: All right, let's see.
1: James Wan. Don't love stuff.
2: I am humbled.
1: Pink Panther.
2: Wow. How in the world?
4: What are we doing?
1: Back to the Future.

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7: Your Allegheny Communications forecast. Today will be cloudy and humid with a couple of showers and a heavy thunderstorm reaching a high of 74. Tonight, expect mostly cloudy skies with a few showers, fog developing late, and humid conditions with a low of 64. I'm Tri-State Area's meteorologist Joe Lundberg.
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9: 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And good morning from Big D and Bubba.

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1: Yeah.
2: Your Allegheny Communications forecast. Today will be cloudy and humid with a couple of showers and a heavy thunderstorm reaching a high of 74. Tonight, expect mostly cloudy skies with a few showers, fog developing late, and humid conditions with a low of 64. I'm Tri-State Area's meteorologist Joe Lundberg.
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3: Your Allegheny Communications forecast. Today will be cloudy and humid with a couple of showers and a heavy thunderstorm reaching a high of 74. Tonight, expect mostly cloudy skies with a few showers, fog developing late, and humid conditions with a low of 64. I'm Tri-State Area's meteorologist Joe Lundberg.
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0: In a Bad Life with Big D and Bubba. Hey there.
1: Good morning. I'm in here, Roger.
0: Hey, Roger.
1: I was just calling to tell Big D and Bubba.

0: before that, it's about as low as I can get.
1: You only had, you're like three from the bottom.
2: That's crazy.
1: Got to bed in the morning. You call him and wake him up.
2: There like, are whales beaching themselves. Bell, Trace is like,
1: bells start ringing at the church for no reason.
2: He's awake.
1: Do you ever get, were they like early on, we're like, hey, man, your voice, it's just too deep. It's just too.
0: No, man. I mean, I was doing a radio tour early in my career. I think it was second album or something. And anyway, we went to Bakersfield one day and to Buck Owens, to KUZZ, and Buck was there that day because it was raining. So we went in and took my guitar and I sat down in the Commerce Room and I played a few songs. And at the time I had this song out for the rest of mine where I bottomed out on the end of it. And so Buck just looked at me and he goes, Trace, he said, son, that low note that you've got there, he said, you should do that in every song because that's really all you got going for you. And he was serious.

0: 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Yep, Graybar does that.
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14: Your Allegheny Communications forecast. Today will be cloudy and humid with a couple of showers and a heavy thunderstorm reaching a high of 74. Tonight, expect mostly cloudy skies with a few showers, fog developing late, and humid conditions with a low of 64. I'm Tri-State Area's meteorologist Joe Lundberg.
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And good morning from Big D and Bubba.

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3: 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We're proud to call

So Tri-State's Good Times at Great Country, 100.1 The Wolf. Back at it on your Tuesday workday. I'm Danielle. And here's Thomas Rhett and Jordan Davis on 100.1 The Wolf.

Good times at Great Country, 100.1 The Wolf. 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

0: trust it's good times and great country 100.1 The Woof. A startup based in China just launched a new wearable device for pets that claims to translate animal emotions into human speech with close to 95% accuracy. The gadget hangs from the pet's collar and uses AI to study things like vocal patterns, behavior, and body language to figure out what your pet is trying to say. The translator cost about $118, and apparently more than 10,000 people have already purchased one. But before you start expecting full conversations with your golden retriever, you might want to wait. The company hasn't released any scientific studies providing the device actually works. So it could be a bust, or it could be the greatest invention ever made.
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0: Your Allegheny Communications Acura the forecast is brought to you by JB's Catering and Unique Creations on National Highway in LaVale. Cloudy today, high near 76. Chance of showers tonight, a low of 63. Chance of showers for tomorrow, high near 78.

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The Tri-State's Good Times at Great Country, 100.1 The Wolf. Danielle hanging out with you till 2 o'clock this afternoon. And here's Josh Ross on 100.1 The Wolf.

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0: The Tri-State's Good Times, the Great Country, 100.1 The Wolf. I'm Danielle, and that's Kane Brown. And speaking of Kane, that's our first day pet of the week from the Allegheny Animal Shelter. Kane is one of the seniors in the shelter at 8 years old, but don't let that fool you. He's still a brainiac and a bit of a goofball. Kane has a bit of anxiety, so he takes a squeaky ball wherever he goes. A bit shy, but that's part of his charm. If you want to meet Kane, call the shelter at 301-777-5930.
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Here's Shaboozy and Jelly Roll on 100.1 The Wolf.

0: Trusty's Good Times at Great Country, 100.1 The Wolf. Idaho native David Rush holds the most concurrent Guinness World Record titles. He added another accomplishment to his tally by donning 32 t-shirts in 1 minute. David, whose previous t-shirt-related records include the most t-shirts put on in 30 seconds and the fastest time to put on 10 t-shirts, tackled the title for the most t-shirts put on in 1 minute by an individual. David said the record has its own unique challenges. He had to don 25 t-shirts to break the record, ended up putting on 35 shirts in the allotted time, but three of them were disqualified by the Guinness World Records, so his official total was 32, enough to take the title.
1: I just had the best dream. I was hearing Lainey Wilson and Kane Brown and Luke Holmes, and it, like, followed me everywhere I went.
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5: Your Allegheny Communications Acura Weather Forecast is brought to you by JB's Catering and Unique Creations on National Highway in the Vale. Cloudy today, high near 76. Chance of showers tonight with a low around 63. And for Wednesday, a chance of showers, high near 78.

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Good times at Great Country, 100.1 The Woof. 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

0: The Tri-State's Good Times at Great Country, 100.1 The Wolf. 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
1: 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Cloudy this afternoon, high near 76. Chance of showers tonight, low of 63. And tomorrow, chance of showers, high near 78.

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Country. This is 100.1 The Wolf. The area's biggest online auction is back beginning this Monday, June 1st. 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

0: Good times in great country. This is 100.1 The Wolf. Here we go. Something that could cause a generational divide. Gen Zers and millennials have finally left their parents' houses, and now they're quitting their jobs to come back home for a retirement. The New York Post claims some Gen Z and millennials are burned out in corporate America and are looking to stop working for a while as a part of adult gap years or mini retirements. In fact, it's a whole hashtag now. It's hashtag adult gap year on social media, has thousands of videos of youngsters ranting about hustle culture. Obviously, not everything can afford to do this, and not everyone can afford to do this. But if you've been working the corporate grind for at least 5 to 10 years and don't yet have a big family to support, you might have some money squirreled away to take a year off. Some people who have done this have moved back in with their parents to help them while they're actually retired. That's one way to make your cash stretch a little further. So why is it happening now, since being stressed and overworked isn't anything new? One reason, the rapid change driven by AI. Rather than pushing through a deteriorating job that isn't the same as the one you signed up for, you just take some time off and find something more intentional once the dust settles. It's a risk for sure, but it's an opportunity for a reset and pursue various side hustles to figure out if you can carve a new career path. More coming up here on The Wolf.
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1: 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For today, expect showers and a heavier thunderstorm with a high of 74. For tonight, a couple of showers with late fog, a low of 62. For your Wednesday, a shower and thunderstorm. It'll be humid with a high of 76.

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0: Chris Young right here on 100.1 The Wolf. A little earlier, we were talking about work burnout. 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

0: 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If you see news happening throughout the tri-state, please let us know. 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

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You're on 100.1 The Wolf. The only good thing about waking up in the morning is you got Big D and Bubba with you. 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Here's Bailey Zimmerman.

0: Good times, hey, great country. You're on 100.1 The Wolf. Try not to be jealous if you're a lady listening right now. Carly Pearce has gotten so close to Riley Green that she's felt his stash on her lip. Of course, it was during the filming of their video for If I Don't Leave, I'm Gonna Stay. Carly said it was only awkward for about the first 30 seconds, saying in a recent interview, quote, I did finish a bottle of champagne at the end of the day, so I guess it got easier for me because I was feeling better. There were only two moments where I literally lost it laughing, but yeah, I have to say I knew like I had a lightning in a bottle when I was going to reveal him sitting next to me. That video you can view right now, it's If I Don't Leave, I'm Gonna Stay with Carly Pearce and Riley Green. More coming up here on The Wolf.
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0: Vincent Mason here on 100.1 The Wolf. Target is set to roll out a fleet of new reimagined shopping carts, which are going to be coming to stores nationwide to hopefully get people away from using the three-wheel buggy. You know the places where they have it. Now, they're not reinventing the wheel. They're just making sure it rolls forward consistently. Some of the features touted in their Series 3 APC model include smoother maneuverability and ergonomic handles, a deeper, more comfortable, and secure child seat, increased basket space for bulk goods, larger cup holders for anything from snacks to Starbucks to sippy cups, and a modern design with durability and sustainability in mind. The carts are all plastic. The components can all be replaced individually, in theory, to expand the cart's lifespan. And when parts do need to be retired, they are fully recyclable. Now, Target has been working on these for a while. They've been in the works for 6 years now, so they won't blow your mind, but they will make it easier to blow your next paycheck at Target. More coming up here on The Wolf.
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Good times, a great country. You're on 100.1. The Wolf coming up after Dan and Shay. This favorite snack introduces a new item to their offerings. It's coming up.

0: Good times, a great country. You've got it on 100.1 The Wolf. Little Debbie is entering the traditional cookie category for the first time with the launch of Little Debbie Soft Baked Cookies. They're going to come in two classic flavors, chocolate chip and peanut butter. The chocolate chip cookie starts with a buttery base filled with semi-sweet chocolate chips, and the peanut butter cookie is made with real peanut butter for a rich flavor. Both cookies are 3 ounces and individually wrapped for a premium fresh from the bakery feel. Chuck Clevenger, associate brand manager at McKee Foods, who's over Little Debbie, said in a release, Little Debbie has long been known for cream-filled cookies. Now we're offering new traditional soft-baked cookies that deliver soft, satisfying texture that today's consumers want. The Little Debbie soft-baked cookies are appearing on store shelves now. More coming up here on The Wolf.
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0: Good times in great country. This is 100.1 The Wolf. If you missed it last night, the American Music Awards took place. It was a pretty tame affair overall. Billy Idol came out and blew the roof off the place and was having a good time towards the end of the show. Megan Maroney took home Country Album of the Year for Cloud 9 from the AMAs. And we even got a live performance from Keith Urban. He did a version of Seals and Crofts' Summer Breeze, which will be on his upcoming Yacht Rock Covers album, which is due out later this summer. More coming up here on The Wolf.
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Here's Jason Aldean.

0: 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It's been 12 years since Jake Worthington finished as the runner-up on The Voice, and apparently those years have presented some unexpected challenges because he's announced he's taking a temporary break from country music. He said, quote, "I live a life as my heroes did, but that life got a hold of me. I love my family, my friends, and my fans too much to let it take me over. I need to take some time to work on myself and for my wife and daughter. I promise I'll come back better than ever. God bless country music." Jake's daughter, Whitley Ann, will be 2 this October. More coming up here on The Wolf.
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4: 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For today, expect showers and a heavier thunderstorm with a high of 74. For tonight, a couple of showers with late fog, low of 62. For your Wednesday,

0: Good times and great country. This is 100.1 The Wolf. A startup based in China just launched a new wearable device for pets that claims to translate animal emotions into human speech with close to 95% accuracy. The gadget hangs from your pet's collar and uses AI to study things like vocal patterns, behavior, and body language to figure out what your pet is trying to say. This translator won't run you cheap. It's about $118, and more than 10,000 people have already pre-ordered one. But before you start expecting full conversations with your golden retriever, you might want to wait. The company hasn't released any scientific studies proving the device actually works. So this could be a massive bust, or it could be the greatest invention ever made. More coming up here on The Wolf.
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6: 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Your number six pick for today, it's Cody Johnson with Fall right here on The Wolf.

0: Good times and great country. This is 100.1 The Wolf. It certainly was a good weekend to go check out the movies with how crappy the Memorial Day weekend weather was. Well, Disney's The Mandalorian and Grogu dominated the weekend with over $100 million domestically. It's slightly below initial projections, but still good overall. The Star Wars series continuation earned $63 million internationally, totaling a total of $163 million globally over its 4 days. The horror film Obsession took number two with an unusual 39% increase, collecting over $30 million through Monday. The $1 million production has generated over $75 million worldwide. And Tawn Fuqua's Michael, the Michael Jackson biopic, maintained number three at the box office with $32 million for the holiday frame, reaching over $780 million across its first 5 weeks in theaters. The Devil Wears Prada 2 dropped to fourth, and the Sheep Detectives round out the top five this weekend at the box office. More coming up here on The Wolf.
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0: Good times in great country. This is 100.1 The Wolf. If you didn't see yesterday, West Virginia University Baseball got selected as a national seed for the NCAA baseball tournament. So that means there will be postseason baseball in Morgantown. You can follow the Mountaineers throughout the regional and throughout the run on the NCAA tournament over on our sister station, 1390 AM WKLP, your home for Mountaineer baseball all season long. The Mountaineers are back in action next weekend as they host Binghamton in the 1-4 matchup in the Morgantown regional of the NCAA tournament.
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thunderstorms. Overnight low of 63. Tomorrow, Wednesday, 90% chance of precipitation with a high of 77, overnight low of 60. And finally clearing up on Thursday with a high of 78, overnight low of 53. Still windy conditions.

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100.1, the Wolf, Owen Chase here hanging around with y'all, and I got a special one right here. John Morgan, Kid Myself, Under the Radar artist. I saw live back in last August at a small county fair. He's really blowing up, and he's got a lot of good songs he's written for Jason Aldean, a true stud. We

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